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1: 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Adam Robert William 4319.

0: 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Ambulance 171, Whitewater Tower Alert. 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
1: 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County took a pendant alarm. It came in as an alarm from a company. There's no patient details.
2: Elkhorn fire. 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Respond to a person who's fallen at 505 North Jackson Street.

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1: Ambo 2610.
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1: Hey, what about for an elderly male? He's bleeding from the left side of his head near his ear.
0: Hey, looks cute, copies. He's bleeding from last night.
1: I go from the left side of his head.
0: Copy, left side of his head.
2: Meet the Rand, just west of Oaks.

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I'm 10-8.

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0: Copy, East Court and Market. Final 11 is out with officers. I believe he's having some sort of mental issue. Alright, my officers are staging at the high school.
1: Copy, we will be staging at the high school.
2: Dispatch from Med 241 Morning Route.
0: I'm going to be headed to the high school right north stage. We're going to have the subject who's having a possible school pickup.
1: Copy, we're
0: going to
1: be staging at the high school. Thank you.

0: Chevy Vice, they've gotten a second call from the alarm company for a second tenant push. There's still no contact with the patient.
1: Animal 121 acknowledges.

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1: Yeah, you can go on that call. Make sure you call in at Tambo 262.
0: Oh, I'm on Ambo
1: 261.
2: N522990, NORA 522990, on the bypass at Yankee.

0: 261 from the engine 261, I'm open.
1: Go ahead.
0: If you guys aren't going to go en route pretty quickly here, then just leave it.
1: I was just about to call this right now.
0: Copy, you can go ahead and call.
2: The 17 is going to be from loss prevention advising that the semi-party has a black Mazda Tribute with a 28 of Adam X-Ray Victor 2993 AXV 2993. It's currently on the grocery side lot. It's the very first car before you turn in. It sounds like they're just getting that info, looking at cameras, and the shoplifter's still in the store.
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2: Behind it, 87th and Corliss. I'm not sure if it's occupied. It's parked on the shoulder of the road.

0: just got through some information. 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So, does 343 be clear?
1: Again, City Burlington, respond to the 400 block of Falconridge Drive. For a male at a black Ford Edge that is slumped over the steering wheel, he's going to be across from Educators.
2: Car 261 from Engine 261, I'm local.

0: Grotto's calling too. 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
1: 90512. 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
0: 10-4, thanks.

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0: Car 261 will be responding to East Court Street and Market with a paramedic. You can take us off the first call.
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0: You're engine 261 on level. What lot in the high school are you at?
5: We're not at the high school. We're at East Court Street and East Market, the intersection. 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
4: Well, our two squads plus the Mount Pleasant car, they're going to head over to Fieldstone and just hold over there until our APD gets over here.
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3: Copy.

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1: First name or last name, Ducour. David Union, Paul, Ocean, Robert, first name Shane, Sam, Henry, Adam, Nora, Edward, middle initial D, male, white, 0415, 1972.

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1: Eastern Mass assistance requested at Barnes and Franklin. And they gave us 59 to a lady, 2617 Rota. Starting, same as ending, 7-1.
0: At 1931. And the air on 1 is clear. Just switch back over there.

0: to the apartment. Do we want to do a protective suite? Negative.
1: What I'm gathering, or is that the victim's address?
0: Hers for sure. I believe RMS or DOT may show here, but according to her in the call comment, it said that he lives in Roberville.
1: Just hold on the house for now until we touch base with RAPD and they give us further. We're not going to make entry unless there's exigency.

0: State Traffic, Wisconsin. 16. 668, WXC. I'm going to be on Duran, just east of the bypass.
1: Copy, and that was William XA Charles.
0: Affirm.

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1: 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I'll be 10-8. 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
1: 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And if she is, just to have her come out?
0: I copy, Sam. I will try to get in contact with her.

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0: that's 2-4-5. 4-5. We're just advised by my partner that Akeem has a sister that possibly lives at 8426 Corliss Avenue, per a previous RASO call.
1: Two six.

281, responded to 11 South Curtis Street for a male subject with dementia history who's being violent and out of control, requesting transport. 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

0: Lacey, I'm at 210.
1: At 953, there is PD en route too if you just want to stage until they get there.
0: Let's do it, one copy.

0: see that the victim's mother is on the phone with the victim's sister, and they're there alone, and Akeem is not inside the premises. Victim got upset and left to head home to the East Fieldstone address, and the mother's car with a 28 of Adam Boy William 4713 ABW 4713.
1: 710 traffic.
0: 710.
1: Sam 8612 Melsheen at Division.
0: 710, there was multiple squads. Can you 10-9 to 28?
1: I was waiting for you to take a break. Sam Charles 8612 Division and Melsheen.
0: Kelly.
2: 85, can you just give us the air until we get this squared away so we're not interrupted again?
0: Copy, emergency air on channel 1.
2: 85, this is.
0: 85.
2: Do you have a number for that sister that's supposedly here? If she can just come out and speak to officers at the door, that way we can get out of her hair and just do a quick protective sweep. We have consent from the apartment owner to do a sweep.
0: Copy. I'll get a number. Throw it in the comments.
3: 36 Highway 120. Got a call that a caller saw a large plume of black smoke. Unsure of where it's coming from, but it's in that area. Late channel 3, 1956.
0: To A5 advise if you want rescue to stage.
2: This is
0: copy.

0: Unrelated. Middleton PD is going to be calling into you guys regarding that ATL we were working on earlier. Can somebody just give them the information that they're looking for? He was trying to get it from me, but obviously I'm a little busy at the moment.
1: Copy.

Attention, City of Burlington, respond to 643 Meadow Lane, Unit 103. 61-year-old female with severe stomach pain and discomfort with moving, along with some difficulty breathing. Again, City of Burlington, respond to 643 Meadow Lane, Unit 103. 61-year-old female, severe stomach pain, discomfort with moving, and difficulty breathing.

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1: Copy.
2: Contact was made at apartment 2211 and 2212 to vacate the area for the time being. They're going to be working on exiting.

0: Hey, sorry, but Vicky was a victim on scene, and she's advising she got a text message from the family member who's inside, so, and that the family member that's inside is advising the suspect is inside as well.
1: Hi, copy.

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1: Copy.
0: Staged at an adjacent apartment to the west from here.
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0: on to Horticultural Hall, 330 Broad Street, for a male subject who's intoxicated and throwing up. Lake Champia, clear, 2004.
1: Do you guys see anything out there?
2: Not yet. Stand by.
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0: Geneva from engine 281, we're responding to the EMS call. 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
1: At 2005.
2: Go ahead. So, victim's on the phone with the female upstairs. She's hiding in the closet. She's going to put some clothes on and then come out. So I'll keep you updated, but just be aware she might come out shortly.
1: Go ahead.

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1: Turn to 283 and head to 283. 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Tender 283 to engine 283, the wing pop saying that he was already back there and saw nothing.
2: Just engine 283, where
3: at 2006.

0: Lake Geneva from Minute 281. We're going to be en route to Aurora, Lakeland.
1: That's 2007.
2: 85, it's this.
3: 906 emergency, or go to 2, please. 85, go ahead.
2: What time did we get that? I think it would have been a block hit on Durand and some side street where it was headed westbound. I'm just trying to get a time frame down. One of the neighbors might have him on camera leaving the apartment at 7:14. I'm trying to see if that's prior to the initial incident or after.
3: We have that vehicle.
2: Block hit was at 7:10, if I recall right.
3: Affirmative. We have the vehicle westbound Durand at Continental at 1910, 7:10 p.m.

0: There's nothing in this area. 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
1: Master, receive 28.
2: Hey, guys, we did reach out to the parties at 2221. We were not able to make contact with anyone there.
0: Four.
3: I was staying with cousins at the party, with friends and family. We're having a party here. You can, I could probably start a month or two around here.

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1: Copy.
2: 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That's 24.

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1: Just check to see if a case was created yet.
0: Oh, great. Well, no, thank you.

0: 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Chief is looking for a location for a unified command location. Can you provide one for me?
1: Right on the was that 84th list? The apartment 2861 on the corner there, right by the entrance to the main apartment complex. They can meet me there.

0: 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We'll clear it for you.
1: 2015.
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1: We don't need the sunken vehicle for anything, do we?
0: We don't. It's RAPD's caper, so it's up to them whether they want it or not.
1: Just making sure.

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2: This is your route for the fire department by the alarm company.
3: 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It was a general fire alarm and the smoke detector was going off in unit D.
4: 05, copy unit B, on the 36.
2: Let 373, I copy your meter out of 2020, you copy the additional?
4: Yes, thank you. Forest County, Quincy, 7-1-0.
2: 7-1-2021, did you copy the additional?
0: But very disoriented. Sounds like there was some sort of horse accident injury. No visible injuries. No bleeding. Again, Raymond Fire and Rescue. We're on a 1820 43rd Street. 20-year-old male who is conscious but very disoriented. Patient's breathing, but some sort of horse accident injury happened. No visible injuries and no bleeding.

0: Warren County, Quinn 3 Vermont. I'm okay, this is nothing showing. People standing outside will be out of the
1: That's from Raymond Base.
2: Raymond Base, go ahead.
1: Do we have any more information on patient location and if we're going to have access easily?
2: Jennifer, 121-4. For Rapid SOS, it does show him just off the driveway on the north side of the barn, so it looks like you'll be able to take the driveway all the way back there. I'll update it in the notes.
1: Very good, thank you. You can put rescue 431 around.
2: Copy, 431 around, 2024.
1: Street 2. Most wasn't out here calling his
3: team's cell phone that's been ringing. I don't know if the guys outside have been hearing it.
1: Street 2, I'm not able to copy.
3: Most wasn't calling a team that his cell phone has been ringing. Not sure if our guys at the residence have heard it or not.
1: No phones have been ringing inside.
4: Can you go through the numbers again on that plate?
5: 7071.

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0: T5. 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Vehicle's been released. Do you want me to just have a slow down over by you guys? Stand by. RIPD said they're good. We don't need to speak to them anymore.
1: There's no issues up there. Alarm is reset and looks to normal.
2: 5 copy.

Warwick County from 3705. 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Alarm has been reset. You can show all Fontana units clear and returning.

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0: located an apartment number for the sister at the 8426 address.
1: File and we weren't able to locate a unit number for
0: her.
2: Go ahead.
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2: Tell 121, clear returning.
0: Trees by chance.

Go ahead. What's our complaint number? 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

0: 32. If you're available, are you able to assist with these two firework calls we have in the stack? Looks like they're coming from the same location. It's got multiple callers. One of them saying that there's a male lighting off sticks of dynamite and mortars at a resident at the southwest corner of 90th and Broadway. And another call was just a regular firework complaint.
1: East State Street, room 406, 92-year-old female, swelling in the left leg. Patient's conscious and breathing.
0: But
2: keep that noise on 60th.
0: Copy, thanks.

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0: 906, just wanted to make you aware there's a rescue run in the stack at Burlington Health and Rehab. We do have rescue 76.

0: 432.
1: Rescue 432 is back in quarters, 31's en route to the hospital.
0: That was my bad, I copy 2049.

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At County Highway A and W Wildlife Road.

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0: Ambulance 1091, why don't you guys go ahead and stage in the area?
1: Roger, see if you can mark a stage in the area.

0: 60 and 6-1, it's very civil.
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0: It's going to be at the Browns Lake Condos, 2501 South Browns Lake Drive. Unknown male inside the condo complex near the pool area is threatening the 17 and the 17's wife. So she's going to be a male, white, late 50s, wearing a white t-shirt and gray shorts. There's unknown weapons.

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0: 1, just be advised, the male making this threat is now standing by a red Jeep in the parking lot, possibly a Wagoneer. Sounds like the parties are separated. The 17 is going to be a Ronald Erickson party.
1: Copy.
2: Ambulance 291.
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2: You guys came out and returned the quarters. Deputy made contact with a female and she's refusing all care.
3: Ambulance 291 copies. We're clear returning.
2: 10-4, 2101.

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as I'm the Burlington, town of Burlington Civil. The 17 is going to be waiting by the clubhouse swimming pool area for deputies. The suspect party is possibly still in the parking lot next to the red Jeep.

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0: traffic hazard. It's going to be at West County K King and 76th Street. 17 said there's a large area of oil dry in the west side of the intersection. Concerned it may cause an accident. Tell me to contact DPW.
1: On there are gravel pieces and sand pieces on there because of the possible hazardous, but I'll go back and look at it.
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0: It's okay, I'm just inquiring on ETA. Yes, we see.

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Let's call 900 Park Avenue, 1 heard on Raven. No additional info at this time. End of info, KBF 277-2118.

0: 6. Non-custodial, 1 on 4, on the way to Walmart. Take any mileage when you're ready.
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0: 51.
1: I'm 60 on that civil trouble. You're going to serve me a cover. Stanford is uncooperative.
0: I copy. Dispatch 250-15. Can you head that way as well?
1: That's the problem.
0: Can you head that way?

0: say she was released from custody and she's off the property. He put a 10-8 report.
1: Copy. Nine oh five, are you going to be NOR or a report?

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From zero, eight burn, we're just talking to it right now. 10-4, they're just looking for a verbal at this time.

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1: 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I got his Jeep with the trailer.

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3: Check maybe Hiawatha. You can kind of hands out in there. He also walks south to Broadway a lot, and then he'll cut east to girlfriend's apartment. But also check maybe 92nd. That's where his brother lives. He goes there all the time.
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It is current and clear.

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0: North County, 425-02, I'm in service.
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0: Alright, I'm clear of the residence. Just gonna check the area a little bit and then I'll be writing.

0: City of Elvin unit responding to 121 Turtle Creek. 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
1: 2502, go ahead.
0: 2502, per an officer on scene, see if they're towing from. It's originating from 123 Unit 2, it is a cooking attack.
1: I copy that.

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0: Yes, we did, Tony.
1: And route is 57.
2: Well, we're coming from 2502, I'm on the scene.
1: 2557.

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1: Yeah.
0: Doc, can you copy that, Abe?
2: Hey, guys.

0: 51.
1: Negative results on the area check. I'll be referring charges. You can just put me out at a third event writing.
0: 10-4.
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1: I copy, clear and returning. I'm 2H 12-5.

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0: 6 for a rescue run. 906, it's going to be at the Lakeview Neurological Center, 1701 Sharp Road, room 77, unit south, for a 57-year-old male that's conscious and breathing, possibly septic and altered mental state. I apologize, that's the wrong area. 22.
1: Attention, Kansasville. This one, the Lakeview Neurological Center, 1701 Sharp Road, room 77, unit south. 57-year-old male who is septic, altered mental status, low blood pressure. Again, Kansasville, Arizona, Lakeview Neurological Center, 1701 Sharp Road, room 77, unit south. 57-year-old male, septic, altered mental status, and low blood pressure.
0: Child. The child was saying ow, ow. Can also hear lots of thuds in the background.

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advised, there's only one premise from this Unit 12. It was a civil between, that was called them by a neighbor as well, referencing a Daniel Party and a Ted Party, both male, white, 36, 37 years old. The Daniel Party is out and clear. However, the Ted Party does have a 99 out of Walworth for child support.

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1: Name, David Ida, Edward, Tom, Sam, Charles, Henry, William, Edward, Ida, Lincoln, Edward, Robert, first name Daniel, David, Adam, Nora, Ida, Edward, Lincoln, name initials going to be A, Adam, male, white, date of birth, 5/4/1990.
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1: 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Gonna be on McHenry, just south of bypass.

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1: Hey, we're trying to figure that out. It sounds like it's going to be at the Quarry Lake Park.
0: Said he was still going to go, but it's my area hard that way.
1: I copy. The last update we got is she's at the lake in the parking lot next to Blue Subaru.

0: 是怎么回事？
1: 是怎么回事？
0: I'm not doing just very commercial, nothing showing 37 miles per hour, that's your bonus command.
1: 37 miles per hour, copy. Stop air traffic at 1214.

0: two cities I'm seeing at the lake park. 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
1: Request of a rescue to come for lift. That's all it is, and they want to take care of it. I'll go tonight.
0: Hi, Gabby.

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We'll be in the parking lot of Walgreens. Back up here.

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0: for 111 Arbor Lane, Arborview Community Center. 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Time zones 101.
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0: The problem is identified in the sprinkler system. 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

0: Officer, that was a female, from a domestic, multiple lacerations to the face and arm.
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Boy Young 7989, BBY 7989. We're going to be on the Highway 11 on ramp going southbound.

0: traffic. Everett Robert Young, Ida, 21ERYI. We're going to be northbound 332 over 2 on the shoulder.
1: Copy.

0: hear you one more time. You're going to be patient refusal, no transport, all water, fire, rescue units are going to be clear.
1: Perfect, 221.

Station Waterford Rescue, Sun 413, Fox Meat Drive, Unit A is an Adam. 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
0: Southbound 327 over 8 for a white bus that's swerving and unable to maintain their lane. They're currently in the far right lane and then moving back to the second. Southbound 327 over 8.

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At County Highway 3 Cross Road.

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1: currently. Could you copy the tones for the hot sea and clouds? Pepper, I'm just for information. We had a one vehicle rollover. There's now that was half in, half out of the vehicle. He was in response. He is now currently conscious, talking to deputies.
2: Go ahead. Operator was cited with some warnings. I'm going to follow him to the Petron 20 so he can take a break. He was falling asleep at the wheel.

EMH. There's an intoxicated female patient that left with a friend against medical advice. It'll be a female white, approximately 50, blonde hair, brown light sleeveless shirt, white shorts. Last seen heading westbound out of the parking lot towards McHenry, just left an area check for them.

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0: 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Is this Edmund 231 or 2321 left?
1: Yes, go ahead. Engine's in route.
0: 255.

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1: Battle 6.
2: Could you run the Raylene party out of Illinois and just attach her? She's going to be waiting for an Uber with her friend. And you can close me out of that with NOR and I'll be on route to the suspicion.
1: Hi, copy. It's 4317 says it's going to be a homeless female named Terry Mannheim. A female, white, thin build, tattoos. I'm not finding her in the house.

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Ambulance 121, and Whitewater Tower Alert. 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

0: Romeo 10-4-5 on local. Need any authorization?
1: I think we're okay at this time. We just have my first
0: name. That's very safe anyway.

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1: Hey, 121.
0: Luminous 121 is in route.
1: It's going to be for a 46-year-old male who's having a possible heart attack. He's going to buy the back where the deliveries are going to be. He is with someone. Officers are also going to be there.
0: One, copies initial.

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2: 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You want to take another box out there? You want us to stand by?
0: 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Thank you.
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0: It's all day in units about 391, clear Highway C, 2202, terminating Highway C command, no patient transport.
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0: status of it.
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1: Yes.
0: Going clear for returning.
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0: 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Couldn't really see why he looks suspicious.
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0: Copy.

Welcome to Norway. You have a rescue call at 26742 Catherine Street for an 86-year-old female having chest pain. She also has a pacemaker. She is conscious and breathing. Catch a Norway. You have a rescue call at 26742 Catherine Street for an 86-year-old female having chest pain. She does have a pacemaker. She is conscious and talking. Time of tone 608.

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Engine 121, and Lake Water Tower alert. 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At 757, North Newhook Street.

0: Southwest, Delta Tally 12, you can hold.
1: Call by Kenosha, northbound 336. There's black smoke coming from a semi in the far right lane with Bonhart Transport on the back.
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3: A chemical fire on the north side by door 9, was it?
0: No, that's what officers were saying, but definitely the north side.
3: Copy. My one. What's my one send out?
0: Engine 121, it's going to be door 7 on the north side again. It was some kind of battery chemical fire, it is out.
3: 121 copies.

0: 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I've got nothing showing from the Bravo side. I'll be making contact and investigating. So come in.
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Sponge 8 person has fallen. A W8802, Road Town Line Road.

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We're going to be en route for a medical out of the jail, 3811 Spring Street. We'll take a complaint number.

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have another call for the Kevin Rossman. I know yesterday he was out and about. 517 faxed me, drive. 517 faxed me that he eloped through the back door.

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0: 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It's going to be East Market Street and Alice.

0: from out of Illinois, E Edwards 52412, E 524112 out of Illinois, at the top of the Northbound 20 on ramp.
1: Copy, Northbound 20 on ramp.

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1: Go ahead.
0: They have you still returning. Did you try to get back to base yet?
1: It's affirmative. You can put 121 back in borders.
2: I'll hear that.
0: Dispatch copies.

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She's conscious and alert. 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Crosses are 7th and 8th. 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She is conscious and alert at this time. Time of call, 709.

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1: We got an Illinois 435-1371. 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
0: 10-4.

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0: I copy. 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
1: Just wanted to let you know, CAD and WDA are back up and running. 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
0: Pleasure to see you. Thank you.

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1: 11233 and 10259 and route 2 to Cheetah. I'll get my display number from the computer.
0: I copy.

0: Moon of Geneva.
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0: You guys get three trucks operating. I'm going to have you go over at Ute and Woodland and work with Danny Sykes' skidders operator. And I think you guys have one clam, Bob. Any clam coming down there yet?
1: Yeah, I believe we have four trucks for you, plus Brandon's in the mini.
0: 10-4. Could you send one of those trucks over to the south side? I don't know if any of the trucks came over this way. You would be coming down off of Maxwell on the Dodge Street to McDonald. What we're doing is we're over on the other side of the lake on South Shore Drive. I don't know if any of you guys are familiar with that.
1: Yeah, we got one guy that lives over there, so we'll send him over there, so he knows it best. Sound good?
0: Sounds like a plan. We are just west of the Schofield boat launch on Lakeshore.
1: Copy, west of the boat launch on Lakeshore. The other three of us will head up to the spot we were on Friday.
0: 10-4.
2: It's going to be a make your own case. They're going about 80. It's a red Mitsubishi SUV that was swerving.
3: I copy.

281 or 284. Can one of you work up to 250 Havenwood for some sort of trouble alarm that's going off in the vessel lobby that they're unable to get reset?

0: You'll be en route. Car 284.
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0: 6 dispatch for 28, please.
1: That was it.
0: 68253, David Sam, so it'll be a disabled plate, please.
1: 68253, David Sam. That's listing to O'Brien Allen on East Market Street. Should be a black Ford Explorer.
0: Is he apartment 21 by chance?
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0: 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They have warned that it may need to be replaced. Property manager is contacting the alarm company to come and replace the head.
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0: 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We'll be on the bypass in Durand.
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0: 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We'll be on Taylor and Webster Street via a blue Mazda.
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It is California, 9 Union Tom 7720. 9 Union Tom 7720. 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

0: 4654. Gonna be on the buzz after the E3.
1: Okay.

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I'll let you know where to start setting your signs.

0: Mm-hmm. 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So right at Willow Bend. And they're heading west. I did not drop a cone, but you'll start seeing the damage. We'll set up a signal just before this house on the right here. Remember.
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1: Okay.

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0: Are you guys still working on your missing?
1: Negative. He was returned tonight.
0: Copy, I have another call for you at 114 North Milwaukee Street. Stand by while party removes belongings.
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It's not the right plate. FR 710.

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1: Dolphin 723. 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
0: Hi, Kevin.

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0: Harley, you got a copy. 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

0: 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We'll be on 20 in Warwick Way, and currently at cover looks like the RO has a 99.
1: Tampa, dispatch 20.

Geneva, engine 281, Med 281, respond to a motor vehicle accident, Highway 12 at Springfield westbound. Caller stating that a vehicle went off the road. No injuries at this time.

0: 282 in route.
1: Ten four car 282 and 1821 for further. It's one car accident, went into the trees. The driver's unresponsive.
2: I copy.

0: Thank you, Italian Cruiser.
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2: Springfield, one vehicle into the ditch, into the tree line, one occupant unresponsive.

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We have a subject wanting to report a fraud against the concrete company. 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
1: Go ahead, 1-3.
0: We're going to step out with a ping on South Britton Road by the Veterans Cemetery.
1: I copy. We had a call about that before. I'm not sure what the outcome was.

0: met 281, 282 reports of patient on this accident. He is actively seizing at this time.
1: Thank you.
2: C-119, in reference to that pig, it comes from the farm that's just north of there, the 2710 South Britton Road. I stopped out and spoke with them on Saturday. They haven't been able to capture it, it sounds like.
3: I copy. 5013, did you copy?
4: Hey, firm, we'll go talk to him.

0: And I got be hopscotching across back and forth, hitting everything on this side and then we'll go to the other side.
1: Comments 10-8 NOR.
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3: Thanks, you were 281 talking. Thanks, you were 22% traffic.
1: 27, what do you say?
2: Number 27.
4: I'm going to go.

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1: Yes.
0: You think that car's coming at you?

Elkhorn Fire, Medic 261, and Elkhorn Tower Road. Response to a patient having trouble breathing at 645 North Church Street.

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1: 8:50. They're going to room 25. 49-year-old female, shortness of breath, confused, and has a fever. There's a nurse on scene.
0: Copy.
2: Cabot?
3: I'm gonna check with them, find out what's going on.
2: Hi, Cabot.

0: We're still in the same spot, one higher group.
1: We are moving one block north off of, I believe it's Titus and Alder. We'll be up on Alder.
0: Copy. Can I get up there that way?
2: Take that road I just turned off of all the way up, and then I think it dead ends at Alder. I believe you'll take a right.
3: Bye.
4: I'm going to need rescue for one. He's got a cut on his arm. This is a two-vehicle accident. I will get you placed in a second and then need to know if it will.
3: I copy. Is it a blue vehicle and a red vehicle involved?
4: Right. Okay. Affirmative. Plate when you're ready.
3: Go ahead.
4: Adam Zebra David 1085 AZD 1085. And then the second one, you're ready.
3: Go ahead.
4: BIBBS1, BIBS1.
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1: Supervisor, I'm going to say I'm seeing a direct traffic.
2: I copy. They already had the accident, and when you called, they did add rescue when you said that there was one for a cut.

0: 60 dispatch.
1: Go ahead, 60.
0: Kenosha County's on scene. They're stating that they need Kansasville Fire Department.
1: That's affirmative. We have a call in for them.
2: Boy, boy, Victor, 5562, BBV, 5562. We're going to be on 90th at Charles.
1: Five, four.

0: Kenosha. Kansas City Fire and Rescue, we have Kenosha that's calling in saying that there's an accident over by Bushnell and South English Settlement. Kenosha and a sheriff is standing by with the accident. They didn't say what type of injuries. Kansasville Fire and Rescue, respond for a PI accident. This was called in by Kenosha requesting Kansasville for the accident with injuries. We do have a deputy from Racine and a deputy from Kenosha that is on scene at Bushnell and South English Settlement. Tommy Tones at 902.
1: 17 Blake.
2: 42 in English Settlement.
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0: We have a rescue going over to 8700 Caldwell Drive. 8700 Caldwell for a 79-year-old male who fell. No injuries, but will need help getting up. Weighs about 250 pounds. Repeating Tishkin. Rescue respond 8700 Caldwell Road. Crosses our Janesville and Craig for an invalid assist. 79-year-old male, fell, not injured, about 250 pounds. Have a call, 907.

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0: 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There's already a wrecker on scene. One patient.
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0: 569 30K 759 Northbound KR on ramp.
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0: Yeah, it sounds like we're going to go swing around them and start staging in front of the guys loading.
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0: 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Ambulance 121, and Whitewater Tone Alert. 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At 1226, West Florence Street, Unit 14.
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0: 21 Dennis. Hey, Dennis, what's going on? Hey, Dennis, 121 and Hey, Dennis, 121 and
1: Well, we'll have to maybe start loading on this backside. I don't want to encroach on that traffic too much. Got to give them a space to move back over to the other lane.
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0: I copy. 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Sir, if you can take that cover, Racine and Main and Waterford.

Lake Geneva Med 282 is flight 31. Respond to a two-car accident at Center and Geneva Street. They have pulled into the parking lot. Possible head injury. No airbag deployment. Lake Geneva 13, 26.

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0: It is confirmed for the Amanda party, one through our county for the child support.
1: 38, copy.
2: And that was the Tom warning when the contractors are not there.

truck's coming to 100. When you come back, you can head north on Jute Road to where a T's there, and then head east on Alder.

0: ahead.
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1: 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Medic 171. An East Troy Tower alert. Respond to a person who's fallen. At a 9385. Newly Lake Road. Troy Fire. Ambulance 172. At East Troy Tower alert. Respond to a person who's fallen. At a 9385. Little Lake Road.
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3: Go ahead.
4: Bringing service, you realize you're calling off as you're going to lose everything?
0: Okay, I think I was dispatched by two people at the same exact time, so it went out twice.
4: Okay, message received.

0: Alright, here's what we're going to do. We're going to do this north section here of P until... No, Ray, we can't make it through, correct?
1: If I move some of the barricades, you should be able to drive right through. There's nothing wrong with the road at all.
0: So, what time is the radar? I just checked it just now. It looks like we have till about 10:30 before rain is on the ground. So, we have to do the road that we're sitting on right now. We also have to do the road that's behind us, because we didn't do either. I think we did one of those last year. We ran out of paint. So, that, and then the out there in front of us, we have to do that road that in towards town on the side of the stoplight, and on the other side going south. So, I don't know where we want to start or what we want to start with, but like I said, we're limited with time.
1: Well, I don't have, all my signs are all right now. They're on O&P. So I would say that anything down in this area, you're going to have to leave this until another day. And you can either pick O or you can pick P to start on. It doesn't matter to me.

0: I'm going to try oil, and if that works for east as we can get, and then we try yellow, and we get down to mid, and then we see where we're at.
1: Affirmative, I just passed Sheard Road.
2: Affirmative, okay, I'll talk to you when we get there.
1: Copy that. 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
5: What's 10-4, you got a car coming in behind you.

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At W880, Florence Road.

Are you in for a 60-year-old female with advanced stage cancer who hasn't eaten in 5 days, been nauseous and vomiting, very weak?

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0: On the floor, 8x4, GCS 15, stated severe pain when she first fell on her bottom. She's had previous lumbar surgery. However, she's doing fine right now.

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1: 5-9.
0: Yeah, next moment's rolling.
1: I got me. And just confirming it's the 11,400 West 7 mile for it.
0: Confirm, I'll get the exact address.
1: Copy, thank you.
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0: 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I'm gonna be on 20 in front of the Kia.
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1: 2-7.
0: We'll be northbound 332.2 on the shoulder, plate of Boy Charles Zebra 2371 BCZ 2371.

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1: Adam, X-ray, Young, 2692, AXY, 2692, will be northbound at the G off ramp.
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Boy Adam Young, 2522, BAY 2522, Maine, north of Pitt. Copy.

0: curve now. 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
1: We have a PMB DNR at Oak Ridge. 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Crosses are going to be High Street and Dead End. This is going to be the Oak Ridge Care Center. We have a 76-year-old male that's not breathing. Our caller states that he's a DNR. No CPR in progress. Time of tone's at 10:22.

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1: Oh, Kev, come on out. 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

0: on Henry Street. 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
1: Adam Sam, Adam 1064. We on Highway K in North Britain.
0: Tampa.
2: Route.
3: 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He did pass out, but is now conscious and breathing. They're going to be out behind the address.
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1: 907, I have a check welfare at 143 South Pine, 143 South Pine Street. 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He didn't show up for dialysis.

0: County from that 261.
1: Seven ten, have a disabled blocking 8200 block of Marjorie. It's going to be a white van blocking for about 15 minutes occupied.
2: I just have a history of stroke for a 92-year-old female over 42.
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2: Copy, you need Union Grove for a second ambulance?
4: Yes, this is for the manpower.

0: additional ambulance for manpower at Oak Ridge Care Center, 1400 8th Avenue, with a 76-year-old male, pulseless number. Either he is a DNR. 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He is a DNR. 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
1: Steve, I'm not 32, you know.
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1: Yeah.
0: Caller is just trying to wake up the patient and I'd actually starting CPR.

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1: 35, go ahead.
0: Nora Boy, 5180. NB, 5180. 45, 5 mile.
1: 10-4.

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2: Go ahead.
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2: You're clear, returning 1036.
4: Yeah, I'm only a few minutes from that Franklin Street address. I can take the cover.
1: 10-4, thanks.
0: Dispatch, copy. Should I clear you off of this? Traffic, is it a site?
4: Hey, Brian, may I claim you with the ticket and then add me to that other call?
0: 10-4.

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0: Copy, was bomb posted, I can cancel a warrant.
2: Yes. Charlie Rock.

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2: We're going to be in route 5201 Washington Avenue for an appointment out of the jail.
1: I copy.
0: Yeah, go ahead. Keep that clear.

to 4-1. How about a traffic hazard southbound 329? It's a black pickup truck with 2x4s in the bed of it that are falling out. Dispatch to 27. Have an accident up at 4 Mile in Maine. I believe it's a Wind Point area. They're saying it's just east of the intersection, two vehicles.

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1: Southbound 329. They're currently passing 332.4. Yes, sir. What did you say?

0: back here. I'm going to the very end by all the big logs because I want those to go on here. That's right.
1: I'm not sure if that's where the wood is or not. Looks like the tailgate is down and the wood is hanging over it. Copy, 335, I'm out to Aurora Mount Pleasant.
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0: Wisconsin Fall, Adam Lincoln, 4889, BAL 4889. Going to be on McHenry Assault.
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2: Can you pull that bridge and block the road?
3: Yeah, go ahead.
2: Are you coming to get all those dead ones and clean up this one right by the driveway here?
3: Not to my knowledge. I'll ask Joe about it.
0: I copy.
2: You go ahead and move down a little some more than you need to go in.
3: Those are way in the right of one, Joe. Or out of the right. It looks like a homeowner issue to me, but it's your decision. I'll do whatever you want.
2: Nope, those are off the right of way. Please. That power line right there, why don't you just go ahead and

0: I don't have a computer yet.
1: Last name is Stephens with a PH in the middle. First name is Corey with a EY. Middle initial is C as in Charles, male white, 620 of 73.
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0: 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Sabe?
1: 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I'm going to check from the county line south for the 2x4.
0: Copy. The caller wasn't sure if he lost it around Ryan Road or just south of there.
2: Gage won't be too much longer, then I'll have to push this stuff out of the way and we can deal with that big stuff. I'm going to lay low John first. 10-5.
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0: 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We started right on High Street here, and I don't see much yet.
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0: 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Smells like his blood pressure is low. He's sweating, but no chest pain. The garage door is open. Requesting you come in that one.
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0: Wasn't in what?
1: IRS, the strength of the man, or may compile self-adherence.

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0: 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Yep, they're working right there in front of 52.
1: Scene dispatch, we're clear. You can leave us on for a summary.
2: Copy 5013. In lower back pain. Gun City, Burlington, you have a rescue call, 580 Madison Street, number 124. It's a pendant push, 67-year-old male with issues with his catheter, has a UTI and lower back pain. Tematones is 1123.
3: 1123.

0: Cap Tech Truck Repair, 2300 North Sylvania. They had some gates that were damaged on Saturday, and they have camera footage of an Amazon driver that did it.
1: Copy. I'll be stepping on that KTI for a second first.
0: Copy.

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0: now 1134, going to room 5179, your old male who left him this morning with hypomagnesia, has been elevated CRP.

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1: 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Just make it 4 Mile and Hunt Club for now.

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1: All right, just went past Anchor Country Club.
2: Take a look at that call on the screen that says REPD. The building manager wants a call, reference the incident yesterday. People who were told to evacuate or shelter in place. If you want to give them a call, I'm not sure if an officer is going to be able to answer their questions.
1: 10-4.
2: Just let me know, otherwise I'll put you on it.

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1: If you're in the area northbound 325, there's some cement, it sounds like pieces in the roadway, and three cars were hit and are pulled over.
0: Battalion Toll's on scene. Nothing showing at this time. Battalion Toll will be command. Ground shall be made of sweat. We do have evacuation in progress.
2: 10-4.
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4: Oh, that's nice.
1: Copy. Advise if you'll need an additional squad. I don't believe anybody's in traffic.

0: dispatch seat 258.
1: Hey, 258, dispatch.
0: We're getting numerous calls from cars that had run over this cement, big piece of concrete in the second lane. Northbound 7 mile on ramp area. Advise if you know the one another squad.
1: 7-4.
0: Copy 841. Possibly four vehicles on the side of the road.

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1: Copy, 3 8. Spawn this one. Is that 3 8?
0: NOR.
1: Copy.
2: Jason, how far out are you? Just left the dump site. 10 minutes.
3: 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Just call in for a 52 when you get back here. 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
0: 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There's some sticks and logs.

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At 2191, Church Street Unit 202.

Dispatch 2, you're on Cat 2, return in 1148.

0: dispatch. We need the highway department for our large pothole. Lane number one.
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1: Copy. Med 171, we're en route to Roland Park.
3: Come to your mail that fell. He did hit his head, but not bleeding. He's sitting on the edge of the bed. He fell off the bed.
1: On 326.0. Five one for a rescue.
4: Fire hydrant a bit. Keep coming straight back. Straight.
1: Towards Jake, Tony, I was notified.
0: We're gonna have to close down lane 1 and 2.
1: Copy, closing down lane 1 and 2. We have two of our deputies coming your way.
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0: 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We copy, tone's over here, Charlie.
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0: 10-4, copy.

0: Non so se lo sai, Gregari.
1: Yeah, go ahead.
0: Hey, we'll put him on for lunch right now.
1: 10-5, here we go.
0: I got the lane, both lanes open, so just a heads up, you're going to have to find a spot to hide.
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1: All drivers on Brandon's route. We're going to be on Lincoln and Iris, and he's going to want you truck facing east to load.

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1: 5.
0: 3-5. Getting two other callers. One's in a blue BMW north of the 7 mile exit near Elm. They're on the shoulder with two flat tires. And another call said they're trying to change a tire near, I think it was the off ramp, but traffic is too close. I'm trying to get the description of that car. I'm sorry, go again.
1: I said I could head up there if they need assistance.
0: 2-9 or 4-1, do you need another squad besides you guys?
2: I'm gonna need at least one more. We're blocking lanes at the moment.
0: Copy, I'll arrive 41. It's still shoulder and route. And 2-9 if you want to head that way.
3: Easy one, stay right there, leave me some room. I think when Brandon comes down here with the mini, I was going to block the road here.
1: Roger.
0: Shoulder, they're just north of the 7 mile on-ramp.

0: tonight with a report. Follow up later. Where do you need me?
1: Just centralized for now. Just checking your status, sir.

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1: At Lakeland, 1209.
0: County permit 251.
1: Permit 251, go ahead.
0: I'm going to be transporting one non-emergent to Mercy Walworth.
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1: 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Respond to ambulance request at 757 North Newham Street.
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0: 能。On 11 on ramp, 17 would like a phone call. They're no longer on scene. Said their windshield was damaged from cement debris that fell off a truck while on the on ramp. They're en route to Michigan. So again, they just want a phone call.
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1: That's 5016. 16. 16. 16. 16. 16. 16. 16. 16. 16. 16. 16. 16. 16. 16. 16. 16. 16. 16. 16. 16. 16. 16. 16. 16. 16. 16. 16. 16. 16. 16. 16. 16. 16. 16. 16. 16. 16. 16. 16. 16. 16. 16. 16. 16. 16. 16. 16. 16. 16. 16. 16. 16. 16. 16. 16. 16. 16. 16. 16. 16. 16. 16. 16. 16. 16. 16. 16. 16. 16. 16. 16. 16. 16. 16. 16. 16. 16. 16. 16. 16. 16. 16. 16. 16. 16. 16. 16. 16. 16. 16. 16. 16. 16. 16. 16. 16. 16. 16. 16. 16. 16. 16. 16. 16. 16. 16. 16. 16. 16. 16. 16. 16. 16. 16. 16. 16. 16. 16. 16. 16. 16. 16. 16. 16. 16. 16. 16. 16. 16. 16. 16. 16. 16. 16. 16. 16. 16. 16. 16. 16. 16. 16.

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0: 10-4, I'll hold mine.

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0: That's right. 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
1: I got it.
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2: 28 out of Texas.
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0: 11540 Sam Boy 9. 11540 Sam Boy 9. 10
1: voice.
0: I'll hold the rest of mine. 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

0: Tiger to Sunrise.
1: Yep.
2: Sure, that vehicle's unoccupied, so if they want to report, then I guess they can call back, but that second one, I made contact with them, and I'm going to try to get to the one just north of here.
3: Copy.
0: Okay,
1: ready. 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

0: you want me to head that way with the truck?
1: Yeah.
2: Hey, I'm back in the driveway right here in front of me.
0: Copy.

Jason Taylor Watch this way. How long from Tiffin to Coney Park? Alrighty.

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0: Hey, I guess you better take the lane, no problem.
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1: 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That's on U2393, Florida Road.
2: Playing up here, we're gonna cut.

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1: Yeah, I'm blocking. I got two cars right now.
0: Okay, then unload you and hold yours because I got one that doesn't know how to listen.
2: It's going to be for a 15-year-old female who fell and she can't get up. She's sitting on a box near the back side near her car. She's got a Wolfen and has history of blood clots. She's a little nauseous.
0: Yes, yes.
1: Confidential.

0: Alrighty, I'm heading your way. 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
1: No, hold yours there, because these guys got traffic sitting up here at my end. 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
0: Okay, 7 minutes.
1: If you got enough just to pull over enough to hold everybody there and behind you, then I'll send these couple.
0: Okay, I'll try that.

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1: Have it.
2: Once the Sabre truck goes past you, Anthony, then you can come. 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
0: Park on top of the hill just past that driveway.
1: The Black SUV trying to come your way.
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0: All right, I'll make my way up that way.
1: Yeah, okay.

0: 100 if you got a copy. 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
1: 10-4.

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1: 58668. Copy, I'm sorry, what was the location again?
0: 8800 block of Racine Ave.
1: Copy.
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3: Tennessee, 189-142 T-Tom, 189-142 T-Tom, southbound 328.6, right shoulder.
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0: Anthony, have you got the other old radio with you yet?
1: Yeah, I do.
0: Hey, hey, hey, Trapper, for a minute, I'm going to try to cut a couple of these just a little smaller.
1: Captain.

0: truck down here, would you? I think there's another steel rake in the back end of 52. Will you bring that with you?
1: Milwaukee Auto Auction 561, 27th Street, per 50-year-old male, muscle cramps, leg pain, sweating.
2: Again, Raymond, you have a call, 561 27th Street at Mannheim. 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Use the north entrance and rescue, or you'll be flagged down by security. 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

0: negative, do you... I copy 6-3-0, put you on.
1: Trucks, I am down for a few minutes. Do you need an extra truck, or are you able to keep going with what you got right now?
0: Ten.
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0: Ten.
3: Respond, did we have cover coming?
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3: Abram.

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1: Well, on Mayflower, down by Shibola.
2: So, and it's heading towards church.
1: Well, sorry, there are almost...
3: Ma'am, who's very weak in the target? Unable to stand. 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
1: Yeah, no one tied, and I'll go down right at the intersection across. Stay up in there.

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1: Can you just make a note? I want them an alarm card. They have new owners, and then I'll be sending it.

Lake Geneva Med 282, respond to Geneva Square in front of Anytime Fitness at 116 East Geneva Square for a 92-year-old female that fell. She was conscious and breathing, no obvious injuries. In the parking lot, Lake Geneva Clear 1316.

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0: dispatched at 3688. There's no injuries, but I'll let you know.
1: Copy.
0: Stop the traffic. They're pulled over on SGA.
1: Copy. It's 13, you're heading that way, is that?

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1: I was clean.
2: This is Hacking INP. Just pulling the driveway behind him.
1: Yeah, I think we're done on this end, man.
0: Alright, meet you over at, Wabbit,
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0: Sorry, it's a little static. Yeah, 856, what's the rest?
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0: Van Arcona, over on Van Slyke now.
1: 38, they have no family type of contacts. The only thing they suggested was like going online and doing a name search, and sometimes it shows you people associated with them.

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0: Pottawatomie and Jenkins, Jensen, whatever it is up there.
1: All we got is on the inside now. We're in Arrowhead right now, going to go up Sauganash, and then we just got Silver Trail and all that, Featherstone, or not Featherstone, Forest and all that.
0: That's Arrowhead that way. Featherstone, Vance Lake, and Church are all done. They're all clean.

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1: 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Ambulance 121 and Whitewater Tower alert. 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
2: 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Owner of the truck now says he has a snack trailer coming for his truck. 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
0: I'm sorry, I was on the phone with tow. You don't need tow now?
2: If he's got a trailer coming for the truck, he says no.
0: Copy 5-1. 121,
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1: 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We fire ourselves back in quarters.
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2: 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I'll be 76 to St. Joe's.

0: 62 for a suspicious vehicle. South Beaumont Avenue. 17's concerned about a white Toyota, Illinois plates. It's been occupied, sitting there for 2 hours. Thinks it might be a friend of an ex-roommate that lived in the upper apartment.
1: 62.
0: He didn't advise that he needed to be seen. He did mention that he had a metal plate in his head due to an injury, though.
1: 62, copy.
2: Okay, he's just gonna back out of the driveway.

0: clear. You can close us out with a DT, and we're going to be en route to Burlington Base to 42.
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0: Approximate one respond to 1163 Wells Street, unit number 2. 1163 Wells Street, unit number 2. 54-year-old female, shortness of breath. Did you clear for unit 7?
1: Area 33.

0: 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Thanks for being around.
1: Around.
2: There's no answer. I'm being route back to 38.
3: Copy.

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0: Yeah, where are you going?
1: Down that middle road. Come down back onto you. 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
1: Yeah, where are you going?
0: Down that middle road. Come down back on to you. 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
1: Alright.�

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1: 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Clear the scene, transporting one patient to port.
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2: Bump it.
1: Copy. Hey, 5-3.

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0: Copy.

beginning of a rescue call, 7754 Fox Water Boulevard. It's a 77-year-old male that fell, just needs help up. Again, Tishkin, you have a call, 7754 Fox Water. It's a 77-year-old male that fell, just needs help up. No injuries to Matones, it's 1419. Fox Border Boulevard, 77-year-old male, fell, needs help up, not injured, there with a nurse.

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1: 251, you're on route 1424. It's going to be for a 58-year-old male who is having a pain, diarrhea, stomach pain around the belly button that does radiate to the back. He's thrown up in the past hour. How's he breathing?
0: That 251 copies.

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1: Mr. Lawson, right here in this entrance. You can put it right here, right in front of my truck. On that town of Geneva.
0: Can you do it?

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0: 25, you didn't come through. 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You're okay?
1: Good.
0: Copy. Was there an Elliot trying to call?
2: 62, just about in the vehicle. Not here. I'm on the phone with 17.
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1: Multiple spawns, urgent calling. Was that your traffic?
0: Affirmative.
1: Go on.
0: We'll be on 45 just in Franklin, 28th out of Illinois. It's 431-640 AZ Boy. 431-640 AZ Boy.
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0: Just finished up on the
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4: 612, is that traffic?
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1: Northbound 325 over 4, Edward John 56441 out of Illinois.

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0: Delta Frank Victor 66 YSC 15th and Schumann. I got the 15th and Schumann. I'm not sure what's going on with the radio. You'll have to repeat the plate.
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0: 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I couldn't copy your 20 or your location.
1: Be in the Runnings parking lot. Some no plate traffic on a silver Peugeot Rendezvous.
0: Copy, thanks.

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You said you're leaving the hospital? Copy, at 907, you're going to have to go with the plate.

911 squads, just for info only. I don't know if they technically were pursuing, but there was a vehicle that was taken off high speeds from the city last seen, southbound, re-seen from 16th. It's Illinois plates, silver SUV.

looting charges. It's going to be a newer model silver Lamborghini SUV, tinted all black windows, if located 6309 with the city will have charges for fleeing and looting.

0: Foxtrot 72, you were calling 42. Copy, other squad in there.
1: Sorry, 6 10 Dust, 10 8, excited.
0: Copy.
1: Copy the civil at Burger King.
0: I copy things. Did you want to cover as well?
1: I can probably about it.
0: Copy. 6-2, just for info, that vehicle was last seen southbound on 36 at the blue Honda hatchback. Adam Young George, 5722.

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1: I'm 23. I guess you just want to have somebody check the area for that vehicle stop on 36.
0: 6-2.
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0: point.
1: Should be able to get a point in every game.
0: Plates, and then the further description, silver Lamborghini tinted out black windows, and they also updated it with neon green brake calipers.
1: Yeah, I'm here for a 28 on it.
0: Got it.
1: I think it's going to be Illinois, Franktown, 47733 FT, 47733 brake.
0: Go ahead.
1: You can cross-reference the RSO complaint number 26-34853, 34853. Believe that it was stopped recently.

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1: What's up, traffic?
0: I'm Mary George, 4455, AMG 4455, beyond Bypass and Bushnell. It is a blue SUV Toyota. I don't know if it's related, but I'll investigate.
1: Copy.

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0: 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So one on Ridgeway. 17's requesting another phone call.
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1: Tonight.
0: It's going to be a dealer plate, Mary over Victor, 771B is boy, MV 771B is new boy, southbound, coming up to the K off ramp right now, still rolling. It's going to be a white box truck. I'll let you know when it stops.

0: language. 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I'm getting information from them, though.
1: I'll be on 2 minutes, then I can step out with you.

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Attention Kansasville Rescue, respond 21425 Spring Street, the Southern Wisconsin Center. It's going to be Cottage 8, Dorm 4, for a 20 to 30 year old male, confused, high blood pressure. Repeating, Kansasville Rescue, respond 21425 Spring Street, Southern Wisconsin Center. It's going to be Cottage 8, Dorm 4, for a 20 to 30 year old male that's confused and has high blood pressure. He is conscious. Time of tones at 1609.

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1: 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Looks like one occupant number.

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I'll check on the premise.

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1: Apparently he was bleeding. They're trying to get him, trying to speak with him now.
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2: Elkhorn Fire, Medic 261, and Elkhorn Tower Road. 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

0: is another tone for additional manpower for 654 Fox Tree Circle, Unit 9. It's in the driveway in the rear of the building. It's for a P&B elderly male repeating City of Burlington Rescue. This is tone for additional manpower. It's going to be 654 Fox Tree Circle, Unit 9. It's going to be down the driveway in the rear of the building. It's for a P&B.
1: West on Highway 12. We have a 64-year-old female with kidney pain, vomiting, said that the city this morning she did go to urgent care. However, they were on their way to the ER and their truck broke down.
2: So they're on Highway 12 now?
1: Correct. They're westbound Highway 12, just west of McLean Road.
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1: The 261 information.
2: Go ahead.
1: I'm just going through a call. I guess we had a call with a patient earlier today. She was involved in a 1050 with injury, had run off Highway 12 near Springfield Road. They said that possibly suffered a seizure. She struck a tree. I'm not sure if that is what is causing what she has going on now. She was transported at that time to LMC.
2: Where is she? Thank you.

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0: you're on scene 16, Sid. This is also going to be a disabled vehicle in the roadway as well, just an officer holder. They have a flat tire.
1: 10-4, can you give me a description of that vehicle?
0: We're in Chevy Silverado,

0: I couldn't copy any of that. I don't know if it's your radio or mine.
1: Fire's out. I thought it was fresh.
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2: Hey, affirm. Southbound 333 on the shoulder. Anna Paul Henry 2046.

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1: It's at Elder Care Cottages, 7711 Big Bend at the Maplewood Cottage. 68-year-old female, trouble walking, unable to use her right leg.
0: That's where they can advise.
1: Cottage, 68-year-old female having trouble walking, unable to use their right leg. Again, Tishigan, respond at Elder Care Cottages, 7711 to Big Bend Road. At the Maplewood Cottage for a 68-year-old female having trouble walking, unable to use their right leg.

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Repeating, Union Grove Fire and Rescue respond 640 12th Avenue for a 6-year-old choking on a coin. He is breathing, time of tones at 1639.

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1: Union 9761 AWU 9761 coming northbound G off ramp.
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0: 5-8.
3: Adam Zebra Victor, 8392, AZV, 8392, bypass and Durand.
0: Copy.

19 for Beckles. Southbound at that 325 over 4. It's a white semi-tractor trailer. No plate on the trailer, driving recklessly, trying to run a car off the road. Keeps brake checking a black Honda and laying on his horn.

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0: 20 southbound off ramp.
1: 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Sorry, I think I'm having radio problems. I can't hear good over here. I copy traffic on it.

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0: 69, go ahead.
2: It's going to be a natural to Aurora Mount Pleasant. I'll be 10-8.
0: Copy.
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0: I copy at 1653.

Attention Rochester Fire and Rescue, respond 4377 Abbey Lane for an invalid assist. It's a 79-year-old male. He fell and needs help up. No injuries. We also do have an address flag here saying have fire respond with rescue calls for manpower. Repeating, Rochester Fire and Rescue, respond 437 Abbey Lane for a 79-year-old male that fell and needs help up. No injuries. Time of tones at 1658.

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1: 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You can put me in route. Abby Lane.
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0: Emmy's been advised. Her number's in there. She just wants a phone call.

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Greenfield Genoa City Fire, Ambulance 311, and Greenfield Genoa City Town Alert. 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At 2020, County Highway H Unit 3.

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0: Because... It's going to be 164 at 36 going northbound on 164 an hour on the curve. It's a red Mitsubishi Outlander, Adam Young Zebra 11, 37 swerving all over the road.
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0: dispatch. For a suspicious circumstance, we got some people under soccer field. I'm just going to make sure they have the permission to be out there. They've been having some issues with it lately.
1: Copy.

0: 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The call keeps dropping. I can't get a hold of her.
1: That's fine. I'll call her.
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3: 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Ambulance 312, transporting to Burlington, 1727. 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

0: like she's pretty confused in reference to her purse, so her request to be seen.
1: 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She's got some pretty bad dementia, and then she's been upset with Racine County due to some evidence.
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1: Village of Waterford, Fire and Rescue, respond 100 First Street, the 10 Club Park. It's in a blue food truck. It's a 22-year-old female that's not feeling well. Feels like she might pass out and have diabetic issues. Repeating, Village of Waterford, Fire and Rescue, respond 100 First Street, the 10 Club Park. It's going to be in a blue food truck for a 22-year-old female that's not feeling well. 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She's also requesting no license sirens, time of tones at 1735.

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0: 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On the bypass at Carrigan.

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The one had a takeoff. They did exchange info. Caller still wants to be seen. 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
0: It's all door training.
1: Did you say you were northbound or southbound on the way?

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Go Fairview with Boy Charles, 011127, Pakistan 1 still covers.

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1: Copy.

911 squads and State Patrol 63 of Echo on the interstate. Southbound 333 over 5 for a red Lincoln SUV, Boy Adam Zebra 4008, cutting everyone off and trying to pass on the shoulder lane. Already coming up on 336.

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1: 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I'll be on the about 300 block of 4 Mile Road with Boy Charles Henry 5667, occupied one, still cover.

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1: Going to be northbound Highway 11 off ramp. It's going to be in out of Illinois. 3803412. 3803412.
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0: KNN going eastbound on K, Alexis, Grace, color swerving, crossing the center, and over the median, just passing 108 right now.
1: Wisconsin traffic.
0: 60.
1: Boy Charles Boy, 3274, bypass Yankee.
0: I copy.

9, the plate's going to be 448 X-ray Mary Henry. It is listed on the Lexus truck. It's gray in color to an Eric Williamson on Erie Street in the city of Racine, coming up to 76 right now.

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0: I copy. And dispatch to 19, they're passing you right now.

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1: Messages, dude. You do have a doctor and an EMT on site.